0: Because I'm wondering, there is some heart with a mirror.
1: Yes, little heart.
0: Why this heart has a mirror?
1: So it used to be a wedding tradition for a marriage proposal. Uh-huh. A man would bake a cookie. It was traditionally a cookie, a gingerbread cookie. He would decorate it and put a mirror on it. And he would go to propose. The heart represents